0: Disfruta.
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You want to get out. I want to go and do. Do you want to get out? I want to go and do. You want to get out. I want to go and do. Do you want to get out? I want to go and do. You want to get out. I want to go and do. 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

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Do that dance. You have

I entertain. Take a real slow and never the hasty. Get on down, so you can taste me. To move, how to make me feel on the dance floor. Get a sex appeal. How you feeling? How you doing? Get with us when the bass comes rolling. Try to install and react with rhythm. Full penetration, have to hit 'em. Keep on shaking, it's time to party.

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